next division is the tissue. Get it, then tissue splits into different systems called individual cells, filled with organelles. 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
1: How many of you suckers out there think that you can handle this? None of you. Sucker who? 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
2: Qu'est-ce qui se trimballe à la trompette, Morelli?

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2: You're drinking too much of that wine of yours.
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1: 1, 2, 3 o'clock, 4 o'clock, rock. 5, 6, 7 o'clock, 8 o'clock, rock. 9, 10, 11 o'clock, 12 o'clock, rock, we're going to rock.

Thank you very much. All right, everybody, I hope you've enjoyed the show. Before we go, I'm just going to introduce everybody on the stage. First of all, big hand please for on the bass, Mr. James Townend. And this young lady on the drums, Miss Sarah Jones.

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And this is entitled Falling Down. Thank you very much. Good night.

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His body is invulnerable and inalterable, although constantly transpierced by natural and artificial projectiles, and that his spirit has continued to transverse the skies of

0: fast part, the fast time, we just talk. Right round the world, you have the grime DJs, you have the garage DJs, you have the hip-hop artists, you have Beanie Man, the Bounty Killers, everybody jump on a style which was formulated here in England, London. Be proud of which part we come from. Make the world know so we have something where we can put weight up to. England never did a 2000. So right now, I'm going to draw you right back to 1985, 84. I'm going to draw in the original fast time thing.
1: Big up Tenor Fly.

Worldwide, who tell them? Come now. 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
1: You're still on YMPG Radio, folks. Be prepared. First serve, the song must be the music. It's already on heavy rotation.

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0: Yeah. 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
0: 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Growing up,
1: 1, 2, 3.
0: Jump. 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Trust is a problem, never knew how. Yeah, that's why I just

It's easy to forget where you come from if there's no question of your returning. Such selfishness has trivialized any tenderness. As the coffee commands the torture of my bowels, pronouncing every word with a rigid insensitivity.

I must admit, they planted a lot of things in the brains and the veins of my strain. Makes it hard to refrain from the host of cocaine, from them whores from the flame, from a post in the game. Makes it hard to maintain focus. Then from the Glock rounds and lockdowns and burials, the seeds that sowed get devoured by the same locust. Cause it's a hard road to hoe if your ass don't move and the rain don't fall and the ground is dry, but the roots are strong, so some survive. To your surprise, now my voice they cries. You got more juice than Zeus, slinging lightning trying to frighten plains dwellers of the Serengeti, but get beheaded when you falsely dread it. Melanin, silicone, and collagen injected, dissecting my pride. Who the one gonna get it started? We be the lion-hearted without infanticide. It's like that red sprite you can't imagine, unless you're looking at the canvas of life, not through the peephole of mortality. Single-minded mentality, getting over on loopholes, getting paid twofold on technicalities. Clicking your heels, scared to voice how you feel, packing steel, picking cotton from the killing fields with no total. I don't think we in Kansas, no moto. Midwest or dirty south, clean dress or dirty mouth. Whether robbing preachers or killing poor righteous teachers, you a scared demon, shouldn't be allowed to spread semen. And your cowardly lines never define the jackals of Babel.

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1: That nigga won, guy. Word up. Look out for the cops, though.
2: Cash, fool.
1: Word up. 2 for 5s over here, baby. Word up. 2 for 5s. Niggas got garbage down the way. Word up.
2: Cash rules everything around me. 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
1: Yeah. 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

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He dives into the bedroom,